be blessed with a big money blessing. You will be doubted by all the young believers on all of the things I'm addressing. But you must tell seven friends. You must first bring seven friends. And don't be selfish and keep this all to yourself and don't eat shellfish. Hate is trying to take someone else's love for yourself. But I'm here to

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Freestyling, I guess, I've been getting it right so far. They've been watching from afar, how she do like that? Why she go so hard? Still you wanna fuck with the kid, oh, what, you got heart? Well, I love a challenge and you ain't a challenge. In this world, we need balance. I'm here nurturing my talent. I'm focusing on my next masterpiece, breaking my back to ensure my family eats like.

Ice. Yo, hold on. Can't come and see. Yeah. Planet on your earth. Ego. Ego. Ego. Ego.